0: dropping the package off at my RP's address and is making threats towards her over this.
1: Is everyone separated?
0: It appears to be at the time. You know, the female's outside. My RP, I believe, is inside right now. They're just yelling back and forth through the door.
1: Just have her stay inside. I'll be there in a minute.

0: 20.
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0: Hey, Control, this is going to be number 10 Mohawk, not 12.
1: Hey, from?
0: Just got the address wrong. My apologies.
1: No worries.

31 Control. 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Amounts to a civil matter. However, both parties were advised of their options to continue. 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
1: Three one, can you stop and dispatch?

0: 9-6 control. Control, it was a motor vehicle stop, number 83. I just rolled into a vehicle here. It's going to be MASS-PC 6 Lima X-ray Alpha 57. Operator's going to be Sierra Alpha 516-1275. Sierra Alpha 516. I'm sorry, D-1275.
1: Roger.
2: It's going to be Watson.

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And you'll sign me an AC.

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Alright, the gathering here at the Ray Street Park has moved along. I'm sure they're going to congregate somewhere else. If you get any calls, let me know. 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

0: 96. 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I was moving them along when I initiated that motor vehicle stop that turned into a little something extra. 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Some headed towards East Main Street, and the others headed across down Whitcomb Street.
1: Proceed.

0: First disturbance over County Band. Ma'am, do you have any ambulance I can use?
1: Everyone's out.
0: Respond 5252 Marcy Street, apartment 1A, 1 Alpha, 42-year-old male, general weakness, general sickness, mental health issues. Again, 5252 Marcy Street, apartment 1A, 1 Alpha. Yes, Marcy.

0: Bishop.
1: Lester.
0: We located that vehicle at Granville's Pub. If you have an officer in the area that could assist, one of our guys is on the way.
1: What?
0: Okay, thanks.

0: Yeah, so.
1: I have a trooper inquiring. They can locate that 25 vehicle.
0: Yeah, the tech.
1: What area are you still looking for?
0: I think we're still looking for him right now.

Radio Fire Control. Vehicle stop. He's pulling into the Dollar General. It's a black Trailblazer with no plates on it. Dylan, you want to pull around into Dollar General?

Control. I'm doing FSTs. I'll get you a name, date of birth in a sec. He handed me some sort of a... doesn't look any sort of valid international driving permit that he said his boss got me.

name, last name when you're ready. First name is Peter, P-E-T-R. Last name on this ID says Sierra Zulu, Charlie Zulu, Oscar Tango, Kilo Alpha. Job is 82488.

0: I found a Sierra Alpha number for him. He's showing suspended out of mass, negative wants, 4 in the adult.
1: He's in custody.
0: Roger, 1 in custody, 2103.

9630. Ring at Mass PC, 314, Echo, 30 on a white Jeep. Attempted to run it on my end. It's not coming back. It's parked down here at the beach. Nobody around.

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1: 96.
0: Vehicle coming back active, 2014 Jeep Cherokee color white to a Kaylee Comer out of Worcester. This is also active, negative one.
1: Roger, I have that. I had a couple of announcements and no response here. So I'll be locking it in shortly.

0: roll anything back on that.
1: Do one more time.
0: Seven six zero two eight five should be Thomas T H O M A S L I B U D A 6/3/1977.
1: Stand by. I gotta try name and date of birth. I'm not getting anything out back about it, Sarah.

Control 296. Concerned parent that just came into the lobby advising that there's probably about 60 teenagers that are about halfway up School Street right now.

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He's looking to speak to an officer.

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1: We also located Spencer. Again, Lester just rounded down. Cancel that pull.
2: Delta 2 is going to assist.

0: have his info.
1: On some of the adults.
2: Oh, yeah.
0: How many was it on the adults?
2: No.
0: Roger, what's on there?

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1: Dan.
2: Where's his address?
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0: 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Again, fire alarm dispatching on duty with Chima. 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Come to 2121. He stated the building all the way in the back. I believe that might be a building number 5.
1: Copy that.

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0: head down first.
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1: Zero.
0: Check Birth Hall. I didn't see anybody there. 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

0: sir, having called noise disturbance, RP from 59, Hayden Pond, stating that people are constantly setting off fireworks across the pond. What's your pleasure?
1: Just stack it, we'll get to it.
0: Yes, sir.
2: Control. Three, two, six, six, 7.4 miles.

0: 7-4, I did another drive-by at May Street Park. It's still clear.
1: There's a...
2: Responding to 310 Thompson Road. It's going to be apartment 431, building number 4, all in the back.
1: And therefore, we see the message.

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1: Nine, sex control. I'm not seeing any activity here at Bartlett so far. I'm just going to check Lower School Street.
2: Uh, 231 is with the report and party up.

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He was sent on his way. I told no parties tonight, but checking the area right now. I don't see anybody else. I got a few juveniles, but nothing coordinated. Roger, I had a kid on a bike turn around on School Street and head back down, so I think that they're monitoring our movements and trying to find a place.

0: and he was honking his horn. 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I told no parties tonight, but checking the area right now. I don't see anybody else. I got a few juveniles, but nothing coordinated.
1: Roger, I had a kid on a bike turn around on School Street and head back down, so I think that they're been monitoring our movements and trying to find a place where they can congregate, not be bothered by us.
0: I'm going to be out on right near the museum. Is it Cody Street? Stand by. Believe they're juveniles. Looks like it's an alcohol.
1: Not just as that. I'll be around.

0: Control.
1: Yeah.
0: 9-6 control. I'm en route to the museum to meet up with 7-4, but I checked School Street along the way down to Main Street. I didn't see any large groups of juveniles in the area. A couple of ones and twos, that's about it.
2: Is there anyone to the other units? Just sent you a photo to your device to missing possibly Q5 juvenile. Should be with the others. Was reported last at May Street Park and then on School Street. I'll have more for you in the text.
0: Roger, I have that.
3: Control, I just look at the master cards. Last name, Bravo Uniform, Charlie Alpha Sierra Alpha Sierra. First name, Ivy, I-V-Y. Come out of Harris Street. Number 42.
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0: 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I didn't copy 74s last and as far as heading to the residence. Looking to see if 74 wanted me to go to 42 Harris to gather a parent or interested adult.
1: Stand by, I got a mail party. One moment.

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0: Good morning, Joel. 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
1: Delta 2 to control.
2: Delta 2.
1: Juveniles on East Main Street, one of them with one of those motorized little motorcycles, no lights, no helmet, no equipment. Anthony Gonzalez out of the village. He is now walking at home.

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2: .353, some hysterical female screaming.
3: Yeah.

0: Control, I'm walking with Jay Lee out of Bristol. Just trying to make sure she doesn't get hit here. I think I'm with her mother.
1: Where is this?
2: I passed several juveniles on the Park Street, Maple Street area on my way over.

0: 31, where are you? Corner of Boylan, I'm with my mom now. School at Boylan. Control 30 MS, please.
1: Okay, sir.

Highland Dispatch and on-duty Webster EMS personnel going to be responding to the corner of Boyden and School Street for a hysterical female. PD on scene, looking for evaluation. Again, fire alarm dispatch and on-duty Webster EMS personnel responding to the corner of Boyden and School Street for hysterical female evaluation. PD on scene. Time of tone is 2151.

0: Fire Alarm Medic 2, did anybody sign on for that call?
1: Mom's here with her now.
2: Medic 1's en route to University with a patient status assault on two centers.
0: Where is she? Fire Alarm, can you start mutual aid?

Dirty Dudley EMS personnel going to be responding to mutual aid to the town of Webster. It's going to be in the area of 340 School Street, PD on scene with a hysterical female looking for evaluation. Again, fire alarm dispatch and on-duty Dudley EMS personnel responding to the area of 340 School Street, mutual aid in Webster for a hysterical female, PD on scene looking for eval. Time of tone is 2154.

0: Just be advised, having to go mutual aid. Just waiting for them to sign on right now.
1: All right, received. We've got a bit of a scene up here.

0: Just before the filing. And the report's going to be responding. Can you give me the address again?
1: It's going to be 340 School Street, in front of the funeral home.

0: 1188 School Street, advising that she's not sure what the house number is, but there's a big group of people out there, got a big bonfire going, doing tons of burnouts, and smoke from the tires is filling the neighborhood. Request an officer go and speak with them.
1: Same. Send a few up there.
0: May I affirm, you're the only one not on the call right now, sir.

0: Go for 9-6.
1: Sounds like a group that was possibly with her. I'm getting a 911 call, 303 School Street, in the area, 306 School Street, reporting a large group of juveniles in her yard, jumping over the wall, trespassing. First, someone went down Crown Street.
0: Well, be advised, that's just the group that left here. They're just probably in the process of dispersing. I'll take you to AR for this. The juvenile is going to be sectioned up to the ER. She's not under arrest. I'll have more for you in a minute.
2: Any of you guys able to break off and go with 7-4 over to 1188? In the area of 1188 for that noise disturbance and gathering.
0: Cool.
2: Affirm.
0: Yes.
2: Receive, sir.
3: Delta 2 to control, I can respond School Street.

just a reminder, it was a female calling in noise disturbance. A bunch of vehicles burning out, leaving a bunch of smoke in the area. It did state that they have a pretty big bonfire as well out there. So.

0: 9664. Control.
1: All right, we're dispersing some juveniles here, so there's a lot of noise as they're moving about. We'll be checking the area to make sure there isn't anything acute going on at this point.
2: Where's it?
1: Myself and 420 are going to follow Dudley EMS to the hospital.

Just took an anonymous call, sounds like from a juvenile, reporting that a lot of those juveniles might have dispersed to a party at 1350 School Street.

0: I'll be sliding further up School Street and along 74.
1: Sure.
2: Nine six control. That address that was given, did you check to see if that's a valid address? If it is, it's going to be one of the houses probably right on the Connecticut line.
0: Fire alarm engine 4, clear School Street.
3: Yeah, 96, it's not valid. She also didn't seem very confident with the address. She's not like possibly in the area, kind of thing.
2: Roger, I have that.

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1: The area, upper school.

0: control, they were all adults up here. The burnouts have ended. They were doing burnouts in their own driveway. That's where all the smoke was from. And we're going to be clearing. No juveniles up here.
1: Proceed, sir.
0: $11.95, just for the log.
2: Belly EMS in place units are going to be out of the hospital.

0: 31, you still down by breath?
1: I turned around. I didn't see him down there. They disappeared real quick.
0: The kid on a bike that's usually associated with him, he just went up School Street, just past the American Legion, so I wonder if he's heading somewhere where they are.
1: I just came from Berthold. I see him now. We just had four kids on the corner right here. I turned around to talk to him, and they evaporated.

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1: Pardon?
0: You want to stage in the area or shoot your drone up in the air? Maybe you can see if there are any heat signatures in these backyards.

0: Delta 2. Sir, I just took a call for a large group of juveniles that are gathering at May Street Park in the middle. States that see some of them with alcohol.
1: Where is it?
2: What's Romeo? The May Street Park.

0: Elder One, you want these kids right here on the ground?
1: We're just trying to assist them in making their way home.
0: He'll talk your ear off.

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I'm assuming that grandmother hasn't reached back out, correct? If you have a second, would you mind just giving her a call? Just see if there's any update.

0: juveniles at Main Street.
1: Everyone, just be advised, Grandma didn't have any update. I do believe she's actually right behind you at the park, though.
0: Yeah, I see that. Thank you.

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1: Call in the area of 318 School Street. 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
2: What was the address again?
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0: Doing this one or just after it?
1: The 174 is pulling up too. There's two cones out in front of it. It's where I parked.

0: 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If so, we can send them up here.
1: I haven't seen anybody yet, sir.
2: Where are we at the other units?
3: Present.

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1: Grandma just called, state she has the juvenile at her house on 5th Street.
2: Response?
1: For one, she just wanted to let us know that she has him home.
2: Thank you very much.

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Sierra Alpha 254-2546. 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

Can you give this phone number a call to speak with Serena, one of the juveniles we're dealing with up here at the house? 978-201-9992. 978-201-9992.

0: Sawyer, so just clarifying, is that a mother of one of the juveniles, and do you want him to respond over there?
1: Contact. Supposedly they're in Rhode Island. Obviously there's a small gathering, underage kids with alcohol. So we want to see who's allowed to stay and who is not allowed to stay.

0: 963. 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

0: 200. I'm able to get over. $200 is the last name Redding, or who I was trying to give a call to.
1: Yes, first name Sabrina.
0: As you're aware, I believe she's deaf, so I'm getting a hold of her. I don't think she'd be able to answer the phone.

5 Fire Department, just had a patient take off on foot from St. B's. 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

0: Fire alarm is dispatching a still alarm for Webster Fire, along with Webster EMS. Respond 117 South Shore Road. Report of a steel alarm activation. Again, fire alarm dispatching dispatching a still alarm for Webster Fire, along with Webster EMS. Respond 117 South Shore Road. Report of a CO alarm activation. Come zone 2342.
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0: Hi.
1: Reporting it is a CO and a smoke alarm. He's unsure which is indicating that it's activated. No smoke or fire at this time.
0: Appreciate it. Thank you.

0: 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Engine 4 responding to 117, Tower Shore.
1: 346.

0: Control 331. To the station, speak with the male party, reporting he just returned and he believes his vehicle's stolen. Just be advised, he's in the lobby, very irate.
1: I see.
0: There's two in the lobby. Can you speak to the other one? Reporting that he is one of the adults from 320 School Street that we were just at. Came home, found his child's missing. Now looking to report her missing.

30 on it. You clear to copy. I believe it was towed during parking enforcement on the 15th. Just going to verify.

en je voorvallen. 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Homeowner's been advised to replace as soon as possible. 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
1: For South Shore Road.
0: Apologies, stand by. Medicare, it should be all set. Do you need the number or to populate?

Flight Control. Alright, Cynthia, all quiet. We spoke to two parties in the parking lot. They're not hearing anything either. We clear for now.

Fire alarm dispatching, beyond duty Webster EMS personnel, along with cruiser 420-231, respond 71 East Main Street to Taco Bell. Female party reporting she was just assaulted by another female. And states it occurred just after officers left. Again, fire alarm dispatching, beyond duty Webster EMS personnel, along with cruisers 420-231, respond 71 East Main Street, Taco Bell. Female party states she was just assaulted by another female. Unknown injuries, requesting an eval. Be advised, you're going to be looking to speak with a Sherry. She's going to be the victim. She said that she is inside at this time. The suspect, she only named as a Kelsey, said that she got into a white car that went up to Stoughton Ave.

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1: Twenty's out of KFC.

0: Can you look up in Helsinki if Kelsey used to reside at 95 North?
1: Yeah.
2: Sorry.
3: I'll be out at 85 North Main Street with a white Infinity. Control Mass 3 Sierra Delta Tango 35, 3 SDT 35. Do we have a suspect description?

answer, I'm not sure which address you provided. She gave a first name and a potential last name. I was able to locate one out of Lakeside Ave, about 20 years old.

0: Very much, Joe. Appears to be uninvolved. You can show me clear. Morning, Joe. In-house and see if we have a Jorge Ortiz or a Jorge Rivera or a Jorge Ortiz Rivera out of North Main Street.
1: Sir, what's your pleasure? Just got a call from 10 Mohawk Ave. It was an incident that happened on second shift where the female went up to the hospital after being assaulted, apparently, by her father. She's now back there reporting that her father was supposed to be leaving the premises, but is still there. She was advised to stay away from him and not go inside. She's refusing and is going inside to grab her thing. But she's requesting an officer to go up there.
0: Turn up here. I'll take an AR for a summons here. The suspect's gone on arrival. Still got a tread idea.

0: Control, I think you're starting to positive on you.
1: Magic, Logan.
0: Positive ID on it. That's what they were.
1: 420, I did locate one in-house out of the village.
2: Received. Thank you. I think that's now obsolete with positive ID, but thank you.

0: just be pulling out of the village. You can put me in there to that call in Mohawk. Go run a tag.
1: Guys.
0: 3 Sierra Delta Tango 35, 3 SDT 35.

0: affinity color of white to a Jaden Torres auto Walham.
1: That's the one I just ran up North Main Street. Ah, great minds. All right, we clear.
0: Could you respond over to the area of 17 Pine Street? I've taken two 911 calls from the same number, mapping in that area. Nothing heard on the other line. I did attempt to call it back after the first time it called in. Somebody answered, but didn't speak anything, and then disconnected.

0: If not, I'm gonna head up to Mohawk as well. 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
1: Roger.

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1: Intersection of Pine and School Street.
0: Answer questions to figure out what's going on.
1: He's trying to tell me what's going on, but he's not giving me any answers.
0: Hey, Fermi, Stacy doesn't speak English. 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

0: I just talked to Laura. 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Just going to head down to that location.
1: I have the male sitting on the curb. 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

0: Stay away from the middle party. 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
1: We're going to be heading 20 Pine Street where that individual's car is. Plate's going to be 6, Foxtrot, Charlie, Lima, 4-3.

0: She's refusing to come outside and speak to you guys. 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
1: Well, everybody else in there is singing karaoke, so it doesn't sound like anybody's upset, and she doesn't need us anymore. We'll be clear.

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1: Oh, you really don't.
0: Last name, Boulette. B-O-U-L-L-I-T-T-E. Okay. 20 Pine Street. Me and Officer Pacheco should have been here and dealt with them yesterday. It's Ryan Hackett, I believe.

0: year over year for the operator of that vehicle. Alpha 4671464.
1: If that's going to be the registered owner vehicle and the party are active, negative one, negative pop.

Firearms dispatching on duty, what's your mess? 17 Village Way, apartment number 5, for a 40-year-old female has been vomiting. Again, firearms dispatching on duty, what's your mess? 17 Village Way, apartment number 5, 43-year-old female has been vomiting. Come to 118.

0: press.
1: All right, you can show you was clear. It was a verbal argument over a address on the rideshare app. The parties have been sent on their way.
2: File on Windows Forest Climate 17th Obituary.

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0: Can you respond to 8080 Cudworth Road, the CubeSmart Storage Center? 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A male party poked his head up from the back seat. He got out of the car in his underwear, proceeded to get dressed, and then he then drove into the the driving area of the CubeSmart, and he's acting suspicious. The customer called the business. They said nobody should be there. He provided a plate of the vehicle. I have nothing coming back on it, and I have that when you're ready. It's Indiana plates. Delta Mike Sierra 871. Indiana Delta Mike Sierra 871. Advised, I can call him back when you guys are arriving so he can open the gate for you.

0: 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Indiana Delta Mike Sierra 871, GMS 871.
1: Roger, that's what I have. I'm still not getting anything back on it, but I'm still trying different ways.

0: 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The year of the vehicle or the VIN.
1: Get that for you.
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0: 是 瑞克森。Five, November, one, Alpha, Lima, zero, Mike, Mike, one, Delta, Charlie, 348088.
1: Where's he?
0: He's working here, painting some of the structures. He's been staying here overnight in his car.
1: Roger.

I have that vehicle coming back expired on the Infiniti JX35, color gray. It's registered to a Shauna Jansons out of Carmel, Indiana.

0: I'm also showing, when I ran the VIN, I'm also showing a plate that vehicle is registered to. I believe it's Quebec Charlie 9289.
1: All right.

0: All right, I have a Guatemalan passport. Last name is going to be Cambara Lima. C-A-M-B-A-R-A, Lima, L-I-M-A. First name, Michael Manuel, Mike Alpha Yankee, Charlie Oscar Lima, Manuel. Looks like date of birth is going to be July 25, 1997. The person we have here got somebody claiming to be his boss, says that Donna, the manager of the site here, knows that they're staying up here overnight while they're working on the job.
1: Roger.

0: control to 561.
1: 606.
0: We're looking for you to speak with her 10-year-old son. Apparently he stole a $3,000 necklace and a cell phone. She's going to have someone speak with him.

0: 402. Alright, I ran his name, date of birth. Looks like he might have a NCIC warrant for immigration violation, failure to appear for removal. The ORI is Bureau of Immigration and Customs Enforcement. Do you want me to be giving them a call to confirm?
1: Is it extraditable?
0: That information isn't listed.
1: All right, I guess give them a call and see what they want to do.

Control 402. Alright, I have an immigration officer on the line. He needs to speak to an officer that's on scene. Can I send it over to your cell phone?

0: Well, what's the year of this vehicle?
1: It's 2013. Correct plate on it if you want it.

0: What's the other place that's supposed to be on it?
1: Indiana, Quebec, Charlie, 9289. QC, 9289.

0: Zero to control. All right, I spoke with that immigration liaison. Confirmed that he is a wanted subject for deportation. However, it's an administrative warrant. We're not going to take any action at this point. We gathered some information for him. They're going to pass it along to the enforcement side.
1: Breathing.
0: Just as far as his being up here for painting, there's other people up here painting. He had all the appropriate supplies, so that's part of the story checks out.

0: take a couple plates for me. I'm down the beach. Mass MA 28 Zulu Golf. Mass trailer Tango Zulu 706. I'm sorry, Tango Zulu 7086 Echo.
1: Copy.
0: Beachgate had an issue with that party. Vehicle, jet ski, all registered out of Oxford, but they had a

0: I'm dispatching on duty Webster EMS 51 Prospect Street, apartment 3, 72-year-old female, severe migraine for last 2 year-old female, severe migraine, time of call 949.
1: Medic 1.

Clearland dispatching on duty, Webster EMS, unit 950-402, responding 186 North Main Street, the open sky, second floor, for a agitated patient making suicidal statements by an unknown means. Does not have any weapons on her person. Clearland dispatching on duty, Webster EMS, unit 950-402, 186 North Main Street, second floor, at the open sky, for a patient making

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Right, I'm on the stranger floors back in quarters. 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

0: Our alarm is dispatching the on-duty Webster EMS. You'll be responding 745 School Street, the Webster Manor, room 303B. For a 68-year-old male that's in a full code, caller states there's new onset of altered mental status and abdominal pain. Again, fire alarm is dispatching the on-duty Webster EMS. You'll be responding 745 School Street, the Webster Manor, room 303B. For a 68-year-old male, full code, caller states new onset of altered mental status and abdominal pain.
1: Medic 1.

261 control, traffic stop. Charlton Road just prior to Sawmill with Mass 6, Victor Bravo Delta 546 VBD 54. Owner fired. I'll be okay.

26-24. It is owner op, but I have a Florida DL in hand. Foxtrot 652-960-875110. Again, Florida DL. Foxtrot 652-960-875110. I'm also at the info.

261 to control. I'll be clear.

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1: Hotel had a direct, I was just on your air.
0: Thank you.

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1: 6-1. Echo. To Arkwright Road, my caller from number 38 is reporting her neighbor who lives across the street from her is currently riding his lawnmower up and down the road, blowing debris into people's yards, and she states a rock just hit her window to her house. She said she also called in yesterday about the same thing.
0: So, yesterday.

0: question for.
1: Today she reported he blew dirt onto her vehicle, and that has been an ongoing issue. There was no damage to her vehicle, and she was advised to get a harassment prevention order.

5 Oxtrot. All right, obviously ongoing neighbor dispute. He's unhappy with my direction of blowing the grass clippings and the dirt in the road. No damage that I can see. He's been advised if there is any damage, he will be charged accordingly. Clear it out.

0: surrounding towns, you can cancel the boulevard by the time the pipe's been located. And cancel the boulevard coverage.
1: Controller Dudley Webster units, you can cancel that previous boulevard of Southbridge for this morning, which was for Mass BC 6, Papa Tango Kilo 25 for the Q5 mail party. Mail party's been located.

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1: Echo 6 8 7 2 4.
0: Can you just confirm you got cut out?
1: It's going to be Echo 6 8 7 2 4. The vehicle is going to be 2 Victor Yankee Kilo 6 6.

0: Department of Dispatch and Yonder D. Webster, EMS personnel. We're responding to 751 School Street. It's going to be Linessa in the Windsor unit. 49-year-old patient with a migraine. Again, fire alarm is dispatching Yonder D. Webster, EMS personnel. 751 School Street, Linessa in the Windsor unit. It's going to be for a 49-year-old patient with a migraine. Telephone 1412.
1: That's one.
0: Receive medic 1412.

Fire alarm is dispatching me on duty, Webster EMS, along with cruiser 402. You'll be responding number 14, Day Lane, for medical alarm activation with negative contact from the subscriber. Again, fire alarm is dispatching me on duty, Webster EMS, cruiser 402. Number 14, Day Lane, for medical alarm activation. It's actually going to be apartment 1R with negative contact from the subscriber.

0: units responding. According to the alarm company, you're going to be using the left side entrance of the building. And then when you go in, it's the first door on the left.
1: 주여성.
2: Well, medic one's out, Vanessa.

0: No, it's going to be accidental.
1: Receive. Fire alarm 2, engine 4, and medic 2. Just be advised, PD on scene is speaking with the patient. Confirmed it's accidental.
0: Zero to control.

All right, we're going to be clear. She's uninvited to the verb right second. You also note that I dropped off. I delivered a town bylaw citation to Mr. Godin. He refused to take it from me, so I put it in his mailbox.

0: 561.
1: 61.
0: I reported of several vehicles parked without trailers at the lakeside boat ramp. One in particular is a gray BMW sedan, unknown plate.
1: Just hold it for now. We'll deal with it in a little bit.

fire alarm is striking a still alarm assignment from Sir Fire. You're responding to 338 Thompson Road. It's going to be Christopher Heights in the parking lot. Call us once she starts her vehicle. There's smoke that's coming from the engine. Again, fire alarm is striking a still alarm assignment for Webster Fire, 338 Thompson Road, Christopher Heights, in the parking lot. Caller states that when she starts her vehicle, there's smoke coming from the engine. Just be advised, the vehicle is off at this time, no fire, and caller's out of the vehicle. Time is 1:15:05.

0: 16.
1: Good.
2: Engine 415 also.
0: Making sure that the fill is accurate. We aren't aware.
1: You just have a mobile doctor.
0: It's a 911 call. I'm unable.
1: Would you like to advise him, or do you want to just grab a callback number for him? I'll give him a call.
0: Just looking to see if you can confirm if there's no swimming at the beach.
1: As far as we know, according to that sign, I would follow what's in place.

The control. To bike number 3, and I will be on patrol in the Schofield Rail Trail area.

0: Control 420, 950.
1: Cobalt.
0: 173 School Street, that's where the call was mapping. The phone number also comes back there. Comes back to Roberto and Melissa. And the 911 caller hung up. I called him back. He said that he was going to call 911 and then decided not to. I asked him what was going on. He said I didn't need to know, that he was home alone, and then hung up again.
1: Roger.

0: last time we dealt with him was back in April for a well-being check. And there was an arrest made at the address. Stand by, let me see what it was for.
1: All right. You have an apartment. I'm going out.
0: Believe it's apartment A-Alpha.

0: 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Can you advise EMS that the rash they needed on the right side of the stage?
1: Medic 4, request BDD.

0: Step it up.
1: Arm to Medic 4. Alright, I'm to Medic 4.

0: 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Three, seven. 950.
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0: 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I tried to advise EMS to step it up, but they're not answering.
1: Yeah, I can't copy you, but we have EMS with us.

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0: 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Affirmative, we're on scene.
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0: Mike number 3 to control. Declare of Schofield Rail Trail en route to West Dudley Road Rail Trail in that area.
1: Go ahead.
2: No, you're en route down to Lakeside, but I just wanted to make you aware of a call we just took from a residence on the lake. They are on the lake trying to get off at the boat ramp and reporting that they're being blocked out by a bunch of jet skis. I did advise her you're on your way.
1: Do we have anybody on the lake today?

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1: Do you want to come with sure as the best down there? 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
0: Probably gonna take it a little bit. The ranch is letting out.

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We're clear and available.

0: CT shopping at Price Choppers using a scooter. He accidentally left his wallet on the scooter. He has since gotten his wallet back, missing a couple hundred dollars. Price Chopper referred him here. He's asking if he needs to come in or if he can speak with you on the phone for that report, if somebody can call.
1: Some phobia in the area.
0: What do you think?
1: Call ahead and give him a call.

0: Control, what's the issue down at the ramp?
1: We have one of the residents from Lakeside on a boat. They're trying to get off of the lake and said they're unable to. They're getting blocked out. Seven four, I have info on this, please.
0: Go ahead.
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0: 574 to 561. You want me to start towing?
1: If it's going to alleviate the problem down there, absolutely.
0: Steve, I opened it up pretty good down here so far, but there are some I'm going to start sighting.
1: Yep, whatever you wish.
0: Control the 3CSR 57. What does that come back to?
2: Waxy Blue and Prosa. Westfield, and the other one is Dorchester.

0: 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I have another one for you when you're ready. Foxtrot Delta Lima 275, FDL 27.
1: Is it

0: But
1: confirming you did not request that tow yet, correct?
0: I'm moving some people. There are there's a few vehicles here that have to be.
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1: Racing.

0: going to be for a two-car motor vehicle accident. One party has a leg injury. Again, firearms dispatching the on-duty Webster EMS, mutually to the town of Douglas, 751 Northwest Main Street, for a two-car motor vehicle accident. 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Town of Tone, 1645.
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1: Joshua Place, Building 15, Apartment 4, Bravo.
0: Dan, are you close by him on Dudley Hill? I can take it if you're not.
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0: I'll take care of it.

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1: They do in-house. 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

0: They come out of 22 Joshua. I know that's the complex, but 4 Bravo, kind of the Army.
1: All right.

0: 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It's Mass Motorcycle, Tango, Romeo, X-Ray, Echo Echo, operator nor passenger at helmet on. 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

0: Control to 561. Advised to a call from a resident on the lake that states that off of the Indian Ranch area, there's four boats wrapped together playing loud music and throwing their cans in the water. How do you advise?
1: 769-898-73. That's 769-898-73.
2: Would you be able to take a ride out there on the boat?
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0: call here at the station in the lobby. Female is reporting during a custody exchange, her and her ex got into a verbal argument. Male party is no longer here. What's your pleasure?
1: Have her take a seat. We're busy right now.

0: Six on the control.
1: Go ahead.
2: If it's strictly just a verbal argument, no crime. She can just have it logged, because that's all it is. It's not going to be a full police report, so you can offer that option to her if she just wants it logged. If she wants to wait for a police officer, it's going to be a while.

0: on the control. Five FDL-27 that we called for a tow for the corner of School Street. He's not going to be able to tow this out of here based on the way it's positioned. So you can take that one off of the tow list.
1: Received.

0: coming from.
1: I'll be out in Colonial. The grid's gonna have to come out as soon as possible. There's an oak tree resting on an electrical line going right across the road, and nobody from Black Point Road down this dead end is gonna be able to get safely in or out.

0: just for the bridge confirmed, can you give me the address?
1: The address on
0: I-1 Colonial?
1: Yes.

0: 再告诉说。
1: Good.
0: Mass 4, Bravo, Alpha, Charlie, 2-2. And Mass 4, Romeo, Victor, Papa, 6-5.

0: 6 on the 7-4.
1: Go ahead.
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1: I'm just away.
0: Joe, you can clear me from, like, that available.

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0: The Subaru was issued 55110. And the Ford 55111.
1: Good copy, I have those.

0: just be advised, we took a second call about the loud music from those boats. It's about three boats that are tied up in Reed Smith Cove. Just got a second call on it. He's here in a minute.
1: All right, rest easy, sir.

0: Alarm is dispatching the Audrey D. Webster EMS. 1 Freeman Ave, 62-year-old female, fell and hit her head, now has a bump on her head. Again, Fire Alarm's dispatching the Audrey D. Webster EMS. 1 Freeman Ave, for the 62-year-old female who fell and hit her head, has a bump on her head. Town Phone 17 and 23.
1: Medic Douche.

0: Controller 561. There's another unit that's able to free up 50 Lincoln Street. It's maybe the St. Joseph School gym. I just took a call from John. It sounds like he's one of the basketball program directors there. He says that there's a group of kids outside causing a disturbance, swearing, trying to get into using the gymnasium. He's told them no. They're causing a disturbance. They were there last week, also causing a disturbance. Now they're back again. He's requesting Pete to come over and just have him leave. He's not letting them in to use the gym. He told them no, but now they're swearing and being obnoxious.
1: I'll handle it.
0: Proceed, sir.

0: 没有，没有。
1: 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I'll be heading to Reek Smith.
2: Good copy.

0: Faithful's kids have now come inside, swearing, yelling. He's also advising. Last week, they were pulling their pants down and moving people. He just wanted to provide an update.
1: Okay, I'm pulling in just a second.

0: point, correct? Of Indian Ranch?
1: My first caller said it was Indian Ranch, and then the second one said it was Reed Smith.

0: 5 Lakeview Road. I think it might be in the area of her dock.
1: Fire alarm is dispatching the on-duty Webster EMS. Response 3, V Bravo, Concord Court, 75-year-old female fell, hit her head. The back of her head is turning purple. Again, fire alarm is dispatching the on-duty Webster EMS. 3, V Bravo, Concord Court, 75-year-old female fell, hit her head, and the back of her head is turning purple. Sound tone 1736.
2: Medic 1.

6 on patrol. 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Those teens left the inside. They took off. There were a few that were outside that kicked them off the property and advised them they're not to come back here. So we're all set now. That's a clear.

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0: 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I'll see if there's any beer cans floating.
1: Good copy.

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1: School Street has that other vehicle. I'm going to be clearing.
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1: Reach Smith. No evidence of beer cans floating. We head towards the beach, see if I can call some of that issue.
2: One to Marine One.
1: I mean, Mister, what's the issue at the beach? They were all beaching at the peninsula. I kicked them all off, but I'm just going to make sure they're gone.
2: That way as well.

0: 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Transporting one, Webster.
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Alarm is testing tone to Webster Fire. Stand by for a special announcement. It is with deep regret that Fire Chief Jeffrey Sad announces the passing of Captain Irving T. Moran, Rescue, retired. Captain Moran was appointed to the Civil Defense Rescue Squad on January 12, 1988. He quickly established himself as a subject matter expert, particularly in auto extrication tools, and over the years shared his knowledge through training countless firefighters, not just in Webster, but across the entire Northeast region. In 1994, he was promoted to the rank of lieutenant, assigned to the newly established Rescue 3 Company, and in 2001, he was promoted to the rank of captain. Captain Moran continued his service following the merger of the Webster Fire Rescue, assigned to Group 1. Captain Moran retired on May 31st, 2018, upon reaching mandatory retirement with over 30 years of service. There are no calling hours. A celebration of life will be held at a later date. Repeating the message. It is with deep regret that Fire Chief Jeffrey Sad announces the passing of Captain Irving T. Moran, Rescue, retired. Captain Moran was appointed to the Civil Defense Rescue Squad on January 12, 1988. He quickly established himself as a subject matter expert, particularly in auto extrication tools, and over the years shared his knowledge through training countless firefighters, not just in Webster, but across the entire Northeast region. In 1994, he was promoted to the rank of lieutenant, assigned to the newly established Rescue 3 Company, and in 2001 was promoted to the rank of captain. Captain Moran continued his service following the merger of the Webster Fire Rescue, assigned to Group 1. Captain Moran retired May 31, 2018, upon reaching mandatory retirement with over 30 years of service. There are no calling hours. A celebration of life will be held at a later date. This is KAR 464, Webster Fire Alarm, Square 1803 Hours.

0: Alarm is dispatching the on-duty Webster EMS. We're showing 11 Pontiac Ave, Brookside Rehab. I believe it's going to be room 207. Resident requesting EMS, saying that he can't breathe. Attempted to make contact with staff. There was no answer. Again, Fire Alarm is dispatching the on-duty Webster EMS. 11 Pontiac Ave, Brookside Rehab. Room 207 for a male party who's having difficulty breathing. Attempted to make contact with staff. There was no answer. Time to 1804.
1: James Street, looks like it's a parking lot over there. I can't call the number back though because it was a 901 only.
2: I'll just drive down that area.
1: Exactly where it was.

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1: Receive. I kept attempting to contact staff, there was still no answer.

0: 635 to file off. That patient happened to call in a room number at all?
1: He thinks it was 207. Last name's going to be Smith.
2: Medic 2 to Medic 5.
3: We have a left thing is Spetz, S-T-E-T-Z. Take a left, please, all the way down at the end on the right.

0: myself. 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If you can notify highway, they're going to need to either push it off the road or chop it up and remove it with a wood. 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The line is dead and down and it is safe. However, the road is still not passable. The next crew is going to come in with the detail officer and run a new line.
1: Does highway need to be down there today, or is that something they can do tomorrow?
0: The oak tree is square across the road, and it's completely impassable to all vehicles for Black Point, including emergency vehicles.
1: Receive a low now.
2: Okay.
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0: Just took a call from a female, Miss Pope. She states that she was shopping, went back to her vehicle, and noticed a scratch on her vehicle and also some damage to her bumper. It's going to be a blue Subaru Forester you'll be looking for. She's parked out in front of Firebrands.

0: to meet Claire from the rail trail on Mill Road. Can you just note in the log, there's numerous positive citizen comments and interactions along today's route?
1: I guess the key is riding a bike.
0: Or on that?

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0: Marine One, do you need help down there to get it back?
1: No, I should be good. I've got just forward gear, but no throttle.

0: EMS along with Cruiser 885, 8 hours away from a 39-year-old female party who's suicidal. Unknown means, friend is on scene requesting assistance. Females yelling, screaming in the background. No weapons reported. The environment dispatching on duty, WEMS, Cruiser 885, 8 hours away from a 39-year-old female party. Friend is on scene, thinks she's suicidal. No weapons reported. Female hysterical, screaming in the background. Time tone's 1824.
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2: Are you clear from over there?
1: I can be. I'm just going to go look at video after, but...
2: Where are you getting video?
1: Jay Smoke Shop.
2: You can stop there. 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

0: 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Staging.
1: Very control, you can show me on the air.

0: right inside the front door.
1: And so I'm
0: control. I don't know how close they can come out to you, but they can come right outside the house. It's going to be as well.

0: Control 538, 7-4. Great. Can you respond to the area of Lake Parkway? It's going to be on the sharp turn there that goes to the extension. Caller reporting a darker black Subaru Outback just struck the barriers and then took off towards Thompson Road, unknown direction after that.
1: I'm going to head that way. So the vehicle's gone.
2: The second call on that, and my caller is reporting it's a blue vehicle that is still there, can't go anywhere. So I'm not sure if we have the same or multiple.
1: Logan? Sierra, Lawrence.
3: Sierra, 54653651.
1: Hey. 45 control, I have the RP, Sierra, I'm here with
3: you. I have it, Meredith, and it's ending in 846.

0: 85 control.
1: SN818, operated by Sierra 27679048.
0: I'll take it away. For the log, Warren gave permission for Meredith to remain in the house until her brother gets here, due to there being dogs in the house.

0: Yeah, I'm gonna need a hook.
1: It's gonna be
0: School Street.
1: $9.50. Control 50. Both the vehicle and the operator are both active. Negative warrants has one on the adult.

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1: 74.
0: Road 7, open 911 line. Mail party stating spoke Spanish. Contact interpreter services. Mail party was not responding or cooperating with them. Line is still open. If you can just start that way in the area of 80 Cudworth Road, mapping.

0: 950. The one that's on the stop, it's for operating after suspended back in 2017. It was dismissed.
1: Where are you?

0: from the Unity Webster EMS, 338 Thompson Road, Christopher Heights, room 203. 80-year-old female fell, has a back injury. Called in by someone in Worcester. Again, Pat, I'm dispatching the Unity Webster EMS, 338 Thompson Road, Christopher Heights, room 203. 80-year-old female fell, has a back injury. Called in by someone in Worcester. Town phone, 1851.
1: Medic 2.

0: 7-4 and 20. Feel pretty disconnected. I called him back. He said no problem. I kept trying to get on the phone line for an interpreter. He keeps disconnecting, but mapping in the area of 80 Cudworth.
1: Thank you. Well, I'm not sure the numbers. Is that anywhere near Goya?
0: It's the area mapping at 80 Cudworth, which is, I believe it's in the area of Goya, but it's mapping more 80 Cudworth.
1: Where is it?
0: 149 meters. Oh, just about SPL.
1: Area. I think I might have them.

0: control, is there a radius on that at all?
1: Say 5.7 meters horizontally.
0: Roger. So poison area.

0: fire in a minute because he was going up.
1: Can you please just fax over the paperwork for that accident at parking shop?
0: 7-4, I talked to that gentleman loading stuff at the storage unit and another gentleman that was on foot walking through. They haven't

0: reported anything to me, and they all said that they didn't call.
1: Control, we've been through the area. Nobody's flagging us down. We're going to be clearing. It's going to be an unable locate.

0: have one in custody for 9024. 50 is going to be transporting.
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1: Van Alton callbacks, folks with female parties, fitting accidental, she was trying to call 411.

0: one, 420. Particular of Granite Street, calls reporting two individuals on a motorbike, one of them being a child with no helmet.
1: Okay.

0: coming from.
1: Gentleman with his toddler riding a bicycle, and he is operating within the confines of the traffic laws. I'll be clear. Check's okay.
2: Yes, sir.
3: Five 186 North Main Street is going to be open sky. Alarm company, a commercial panic alarm showing no location.

0: 3874. Spoke to staff. She's reporting Dallas was screaming at her and slamming doors. He's now outside.
1: Two. What do they want?
0: They originally wanted him removed, but now that he's outside, he's since calmed down, but she wants to speak with an officer.
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0: drove. 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You just have her. We'll be down there in a moment. Have her meet us outside.
1: On the line anymore. I can give her a call back if you want.

0: motor vehicle stop, West Main Street, just before Joshua Place, Lima, Alpha, Yankee, Lima, Alpha, 1. Mass Rive.
1: 4. She's going to meet you outside. Her name's Tia.

0: operator. It's going to be Sierra 05516722.
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0: Next.
1: Area of 141 North Main Street. EPD on scene, male party, requesting to go to the hospital to speak with somebody. I can find one dispatching on duty. Officer EMS personnel. Area of 141 North Main Street. EPD on scene for a male party, requesting to go to the hospital. Summertown, 1953.
2: Medic

0: 7 Border Patrol.
1: Go ahead.
0: And that individual was going to the hospital at his own request. The facility is not asking that. I spoke to the caller. Stated that she ended up calling as part of their protocol when he was out of control, and they were fine once he left and he calmed down. We're going to be clear.
1: Okay.